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It's all a little too much.

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Si us parla Sintobel amb aquesta bonica sintonia de Mount Country, és per mi un plaer un dia més estar aquí amb tots vosaltres per passar aquesta bona estona escoltant música, la música country, la música que només s'escolta aquí a Ràdio Cubelles i al 107.5 de la FM. Avui farem un programa, crec jo, que entretingut i variat, i espero que ho puguem disfrutar-lo. I com que no pot ser d'una altra manera, com sempre dic, comencem i explicarem algunes coses poder després, aviam si en tenim ganes. Vinga, comencem. Pappy said, son, you're gonna drive me to drinking if you don't stop driving that hot rod Lincoln. Have you heard the story of the hot rod race when the Fords and Lincolns were setting the pace? The story is true, I'm here to say, 'cause I was driving that Model A. It's got a Lincoln motor and it's really souped up. That Model A body makes it look like a pup. It's got 8 cylinders and uses them all. Got overdrive, it just won't stall. With a 4-barrel carb and dual exhaust with 411 gears, you can really

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1: Oh, yeah. Molt bé. 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Aquesta cançó que ens la cantava el Jim Von Weiner, el títol de la mateixa era Hot Rod Lincoln. 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Escoltarem a Joan Osborne, que ens cantarà Please Don't Tell Me.